In late spring this year, Veronica Meyer and me, Lale Rodger Kitara, went to Argentina on a small tour. Regarding small means you drive or you fly many, many kilometers and you see a lot of the whole country. Anyway, a lot of spin-offs happened afterwards, after this tour. And one was that I could arrange an artist exchange between a gallery in Buenos Aires, which is called Panal 361, and here Vienna. And we could also do an exchange with the local community radio in Buenos Aires, La Tribu. So I wrote a call for an artist from Austria. It had to be one from Austria, very spontaneously, that would be willing to go to Buenos Aires for 3 to 5 weeks. And we had 6 applications, and one of them was Wolfgang Fuchs, and he actually won the call with a very social sound work. The call was dedicated to sonic art. So Wolfgang Fuchs is currently in Buenos Aires. He's doing a few presentations, and he's taking part in an exhibition there and doing some lectures at the university, and also did a live impro at the local community radio La Tribu. Buenos Aires is quite a challenging and very interesting city in terms of sound, because it has this steady, very, very, very continuous low frequency running through the whole of the city, and little women and men from small cities such as Vienna or Linz are not used to this. It changes a lot in the way you're living and the way you're listening, and it's a very challenging soundscape atmosphere for any artist. The city itself seems to be more friendly than expected, or I expected. I thought it was rougher, and it was not, basically. So it's a very interesting view I had on it. It really is like little Paris huge Paris in South America. And also Wolfgang experienced it quite similar, as I can hear from his very exhausting moderation. You're not listening to Wolfgang's impressions of the city. He decided not to pawn a soundscape piece, which I would have liked to present. Maybe we present one afterwards, but on his very internal impressions of the city.

I've been walking through the streets of Buenos Aires for 3 weeks now. I collected quite a lot of so-called field recordings. But when I skipped and listened to all these sounds, I was not really happy with the result, or it doesn't meet my idea of projecting my impressions of the city to my usual sound world. So I decided to present you a turntable recording, a recording of a turntable improvisation of mine that meets my feelings and my impressions I got here the most. The variety of sounds, or maybe the opposite, the lack of intensity or the lack of noise, also as a contrast counterpart to the sound cliches here, or the cliches I do not want to reproduce. I hope you enjoy the sound journey as I enjoyed the walk, the walks through this city. Yeah, I can't take you to the same journey. I think that's impossible. So I think it's perfect to take you to my sound realm.

0: 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If you want to hear and listen to more of Wolfgang Fuchs' works, please go to turntabling.firstfloor.org. 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

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During this program, we're going to talk about the 7 steps you are to follow in all sales transactions with your customers. Follow these 7 steps each time you take a customer's order, and they'll leave with a good feeling about you and KFC. What are the 7 steps? The first step is to smile. As a customer approaches the counter,

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The next step is to welcome the customer with a cheerful greeting, such as, "Hello, may I help you please?" 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The smile that's on your face should also be heard in the tone of your voice. When you're greeting the customer, talk in a very pleasant and friendly manner. The next step is to look at and listen to your customers. As you take an order, look at the customer. Direct eye contact is the best way to show the customer that you are paying careful attention to what he is saying. Listen as your customer places his

0: the fourth step in taking a customer's order. 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During suggestive selling, you may be able to pick up hints from the customer about items he may have forgotten. 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
1: Dit was Dr. Langendom op de concertzender. Vind ons op langendom.nl.
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1: 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And now we have the fourth installment of Radio Radio with Enrique Ivao and Mateus Leston.

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tenersi tutto è utile, farà del male a queste anime.

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2: Spousta ptáků.

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0: How absurd this seemed to my mind as I grew older. Now I find myself here, surrounded by men in yellow jackets and plastic hats. But where are the ladders? None. The solution to the eternal and constantly improved building is to build on fragile earth so every new brick pushes the bottom of the structure further down. We've developed in consequence the world's first fully submersible shoe shop, a free set of flippers with every pair. Up the escalator and into dry land, a psychiatrist can deal with the inevitable psychological problems of a semi-subaquatic existence.
1: You are cold.
0: I'm cold and wet. And hungry.
1: Eat a fish.
0: Our accommodation will make you feel young. Inside your own space, you can play computer games. And when your electricity runs out, the screen goes black. And you can look at yourself in the reflection, holding your game's controller. You look so young. It has taken years off you. Your life will never be the same again. The structure is surrounded by wonderful locations. The park nearby has a fountain and many dogs. As many dogs as you could imagine, and they are all so happy with such big smiles. Your heart will be warmed every morning. And all the owners pick up the mess after the dogs, except some dogs, principally the dogs who live in our building, who clean up after themselves. That is the kind of decorum and no-holds-barred attitude to life and living that our residences promise. Mr. Klink of Residence 221B says,
2: "My quality of life since moving into the structure has moved on to the point of unrecognizability. In my previous accommodation, I lived in permanent fear of rats and neighbors. Here, I am alone, and nobody visits me. My life has become one of quiet contemplation, and I am the king of my own castle. I have 18 servants, all insects, who cater to my every whim, as long as that whim is for dust. I have never been happier."
0: His hands are strong, and he never suffers from backaches. And your every whim will be catered to. Whether you want tennis courts, constantly shifting roof gardens, a high-class masseuse, or a Rudolf Steiner school, all of this can be found by just jumping in a lift and heading for the stars.

The language barrier is an issue. Those at the bottom of the structure have forgotten how to communicate with those at the top who, anyway now, only communicate via telekinesis, and that only with each other. Speak voices, as human beings who use words are now called by the silent people at the top, are considered the lowest and most base kind of human beings. If you live at the bottom, vulgar words are your only method of communication. How commonplace. Mrs. J. Rodman from number 2571C will extrapolate on this subject using telekinesis.

0: What do you see?
1: I see a house with no bricks, a window without glass, a person without a voice, a responsible dog without an owner.
0: What else do you see?
1: I see ancient fish swimming around my head.

wasn't wrong. Starting above ground, Mr. Soap soon entered the water and Flat 7 became entirely submerged on the 8th of December 2 years ago. This is why he still speaks, but only under duress. The only way to move up in the world of the structure is to particularly impress your estate agent. You will be assigned an estate agent on your first visit to the building, and as time wears on, you will find that they become a friend. They like chocolates, small animals, and sparkling white wine.

I personally have never seen an estate agent, only heard of them. Here, we are in the belly of the beast, the home of permanent building, where pneumatic drills and hammers battle for space.

Steve, who's worked many years on the building site, has become convinced of the folly of this project. What is the use, he will say, of an eternally sinking building? The use? One day, the building, constantly added to on the top, will sink so far it will burst right out of the bottom of the world. Then, instead of standing on the world will stand on top of the building, like a giant lollipop that tastes of mud and salt.

It would be apt at this moment to remember that our notions of up and down are based entirely upon where we are standing at that juncture. So why build up when you can also build down? The main regret of the estimable building company behind Capriccio Towers is that they did not, after all, start at the top.

Naturally, there is a brothel in the building, an apothecary for illegal drugs, and, for your safety, a small army barracks to protect you from yourself. The lower floors house one of the more sophisticated supermarkets with organic wines and spirits, and near the top is a budget supermarket packed with cheap shit. The lift is currently out of order. This is a coincidence, and, as you know, coincidences do not affect your statutory rights. The escalators in the building are revolutionary. They do not move up or down or sideways, but remain static. Because we know that, really, you are happier where you are. Why do you aspire to the next floor? All that is there is a library full of cheap romance novels, all of which have been taken out by Miss Caltipure of number 23 and are long overdue for return. Might we suggest you go on the internet instead?

The wireless network name is Capriccio Forever, and the password is stolen or bought. Go online and take a look at our website, which disappears as you're reading it, and even now doesn't exist, at www.capricciobuildings.tv. Neither begin nor end, but the value forever rises.

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Backward.

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This edition has been produced in London by Ria Nakajima in collaboration with Ken Bodden. This project is also featured in Ria's current exhibition at the Soundfjord Gallery in London,

I'm using a C tuning fork, Concert C523, and in order to get, I know that the piano is slightly sharp, and in order to get the correct concert pitch, I will use the tuning fork in conjunction with the third on the piano. That's the third below the C, which is A flat. And the beat in that at the moment is something like, which is a slow third for what it should be. So therefore, that tells me that that note is slightly sharp. I compare that now with the C on the piano and the same A flat. That is faster. That is, which is still slow for what it should be. Okay, if I play the C on the piano and the C on the tuning fork. La, la, la, la, la, la, la, la, la. That is how fast, how sharp the piano is. So, now to the piano itself. What I'm doing now is lowering the A flat, the top pin. Okay, so I will now lower that A flat. Now you can hear it's more like, so it's faster. But not quite enough.

now, that is more or less correct. And the first thing to note, therefore, is what I've done with the third, a major third. I don't necessarily tune with minor thirds, but the major third in the scale on the piano, you widen the third to get the correct sound. So in essence, what that means is if the piano is flat, to widen the third, you lower the bottom note of the third, or you raise the top note of the third to make it sharp. If it's sharp, you lower both, obviously, but that's how you make it wide. If you want to widen the top end, then you bring that closer away from what would be natural.

Now I've chewed all three strings of the A flat. And there are no beats in that. All three strings are tuned in perfect harmony. Okay, so now I'll move on to the C, which I now need to lower.

Now I go back to ultimate test with my tuning fork. This is the tuning fork and the A flat on the piano. The C and the A flat on the piano. Now the C on the piano and the tuning fork. No beat. So you have a concert pitch. See, so I have, in order to get to that situation, I lower the C. This is where it was originally. So I need to tune that middle string. No beat. So you have a concert pitch. See, so I have, in order to get to that situation, I lower the C. This is where it was originally. So I need to tune that middle string to the corrected one.

The doctor is in. The doctor is in. The doctor is in. The doctor is in. Dr. Klangendom. This is Dr. Klangendom. Special. Let's see, I mean, I'll keep the secret box. I'll keep the box.

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0: Thank you for listening. This was Dr. Klangendoom, number 29. Thank you for listening. This was Dr. Klangendoom, number 29. You can also check us out on klangendoom.nl. 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Klangendoom.nl.
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0: pleasure.
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1: Good evening, David.
0: What do you believe is behind this recent increase in terrorist bombings?
1: Bad sportsmanship. A ruthless minority of people seems to have forgotten certain good old-fashioned virtue. They just can't stand seeing the other fellow win. If these people had just played the game, they'd get a lot more out of life.
0: Nevertheless, Mr. Hellman, there are those who maintain that the Ministry of Information has become too large and unwieldy.
1: David, in a free society, information's the name of the game. You can't win the game if you're a man short.
0: And the cost of it all, Deputy Minister, 7% of the gross national product.
1: I understand this concern on behalf of the taxpayer. People want value for money. And that's why we always insist on the principle of information retrieval charges. It's absolutely right and fair that those found guilty should pay for their periods of detention and for the information.

0: het land te doen over het systeem.
1: Variável, e isso vai ser.

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Food policy.

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Coming up to the end of this, our latest regular edition, but not, it seems, to the end of this reign. 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We'll be in the UK for another week or so, so if you're around and would like to get in touch, drop us a note. Other than that, we'll be back next week with our next edition of Framework Afield. Until then, thanks for listening.

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Some great sounds for you in this edition. Both released and unreleased works. Unreleased works by Mark Namblar. The great nature recordist, who often works with his brother Olivier. This one is a solo work entitled Vosges, Voix Sauvage. A form of this was released online in a slightly different form. Also a recent field recording made here in Estonia by Taavi Tulev, whose works have been on the show in the past. This is Vaikne Lainetus Vilsandil. Another online release by Nula, whose work can be found at nula.cc, that's N-U-L-A. This most recent installment of his podcast series, entitled Various Mysteries,

We're also taking a listen to several recent releases from the French label Bascaru. These are all CD releases. The latest from prolific regular to the program, Simon Wetham. His release is entitled What Matters Is That It Matters. Another Framework regular, Emmanuel Mieville, has released Ethers on the label. Or perhaps Ether. And from Japan, Yui Onodera has released Semi-Lattice. All this began with a Framework introduction recorded for us by another Framework regular, Martin Clark, during some travels early this year in India. This intro recorded on a train journey from Agra to Mumbai. As always, for further details on any of the sounds you are hearing on the program, for links to the downloads and online releases where they are available, you can have a look at the playlist for this edition. It is up on the Framework website. As mentioned, this is show number 529. You can find it by looking for that number. Or any time in its initial broadcast week, you can just click the latest button at the top of the screen on the left. That'll take you straight to our most recent show. That's at www.frameworkradio.net. Go and have a look. If you have any questions or comments, we're always very happy to hear from listeners. We'd love to hear from you at info@frameworkradio.net.

Originally, music was supposed to be, it used to be called the music of the spheres, meaning that each note, each musical note, corresponded to a planet or to a large star. So the whole idea, which follows from that, is that art was not supposed to be about personal expression. It was supposed to express larger, cosmic, more important ideas. Like, for example, Chartres Cathedral in France is probably the most, I mean, it's generally considered to be the most beautiful cathedral that's ever been made. But there's no signature on it. Nobody knows who made it. And all of the great, the so-called great works of art, there isn't really a signature on it, because it's supposed to be, it's not supposed to be about personal expression. This is a very modern thing. This is this sort of like, wow, I'm really expressing myself thing. And when you have correspondences, you're led to other places which show you that you're actually part of a bigger thing, that you're not, it's not just about you, that there is some sort of greater sort of scheme of things, let's say, which is a very, hopefully a very sort of humbling thing.

0: Some of them I might not know the proper names for them in Dutch, but I'll be able to translate, but whether they actually call them that in Dutch or not, I don't know. But
1: okay, that's funny. Okay, so the fool.
0: The fool would be... I mean, you would probably say something like the idiot or something like that. But I mean, I don't think they would call it. I don't think they would call it that in Dutch. But it's probably something like idiot.
1: Idiot.
0: Idiot.
1: Magician.
0: That would be magiker.
1: The high priestess.
0: The hoogpriestess.
1: The empress.
0: That would be. It's probably something. It's something as ridiculous as empress or something like that.
1: The hierophant.
0: The hierophant. I don't know how you translate that.
2: The pope.
0: The paz.
1: The lovers.
0: The leafers. Leafers.
1: The chariot.
0: Chariot. Not exactly a word you use often in Dutch. Chariot would be wagen. De wagen.
1: Justice.
0: Rechtigheid.
1: The hermit.
0: Whoa. That would be a single word for that would be difficult for me to. This probably is one, but I never had to use it in Dutch. So
1: okay, wheel of fortune.
0: The wheel of fortune. Fortuin.
1: Strength.
0: Strength. Macht.
1: The hanged man.
0: No, hangende man.
1: Death.
0: Death. Dood.
1: Temperance.
0: Temperance. I think I know what this is. Dat is iemand die heel voorzichtig is met dingen waar mensen normaal gesproken verslaafd op zijn.
1: The devil.
0: De duivel.
1: The tower.
0: Tower, toren.
1: The star.
0: Een ster.
1: The moon.
0: Maan.
1: The sun.
0: Sun, de zon.
1: Judgment.
0: That would be veroordeling.
1: The world.
0: De wereld.

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commencing countdown. T minus 10 9 8 7 7 6 5 4 3 2 1 0 ignition

course, in outer space, there is absolute silence because of the lack of air that could carry sound waves. But still, I cannot help but be convinced it must have a sound. This journey leads into the harshness, coldness, absurdity, emptiness of the cosmos. Much of the noises heard are of technical nature, but there is also improv jazz, drones, early computer music, all of which is trying to illustrate man's alienation when confronted with the cold light of stars. Have a good journey and return safely to Mother Earth.

0: know what the problem is just as well as I do.
1: What are you talking about?
0: This mission is too important for me to allow you to jeopardize it.
1: I don't know what you're talking about, Hal.
0: I know that you and Frank were planning to disconnect me.

This is the dangerous way station on the road to the planet. The jumping off place for the fantastic rocket ship built in outer space. Yes, you'll be out of this world through every stirring moment of conquest of space. You'll live the strange, topsy-turvy life of men who live as no other men have lived before.

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0: right brain
1: that the drug embryo reticulated. The cell language of organ accelerates the technocrisis of a girl. I ignite the software equals. Surface that stimulates hyperreal emotion abolition. The fleshed hydro machine. The masses of flesh were jointed in the cyber cemetery. The instantaneous target brain of death to the fear equals cell that crushed internal. Download body emotia, which processes the body fluid of a dog. The high
0: speed control protocol. I construct the human phantom of
1: swastika. Nanomachinery of an atrocity chromosome. Abolition circuit of boroid that absorbs drug eye. Ice nebula fecal black beast group of masses of flesh. The meridian equals serum of the output. Equals primal cyclops atom operates. Tokaga of rotor. The body that converged is expanded to the gel murder of Solgram. The exoskeletal circuit. Desire in the internal organ area of glands crime mode equals hydro machine of the drug embryo. Load to the mass of flash screen of gene equals TV. I record the murder site that lacked blood. A straw joyed of amnesia. Astral jolt of amnesiac fire.

world's angel of the techno-crisis fecundates low to the brain model that Cadaver City removed. Cruel artificial sun equals telepathy of Boyroid. Masses of flesh of solitude that reproduce the ruinous nervous system of the Tokaga equals mechanism of artery. The insanity software, medium fati, language of the chromosome that escapes to control external. Zero gravity of internal organ consciousness. Sperm abortion. Clone equals transmission. The brain of self was jointed to the desired body of Boyroid. Sperm abortion. Clone. Sperm abortion. Clone equals transmission. To the murder accelerator of the artificial sun. Boyroid. To the murder accelerator. Murder accelerator of the artificial sun. Rapture of ruinous headline. Gene equals TV of the nerve element of bondage and gravity zero.

The machine equal 0. 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Gene equals 0. Gene equals TV of the nerve element of bondage and gravity 0. I snibble a fecal black internal organ consciousness that exploded. To the meridian device of the cadaver city, the parasite equals nervous system of memory body of the artificial sun streaming equals cell group of the scream. In equals.

0: con.
1: The drag embryo breaks down. It stores the murder mode in the last term. The murderer's intention fecundates our swastika state. Silicon blood chromosome girl goes mad in cancer shells of Saturn. The defleshed genetic engineering claws of colored crime. Clone boys terror leering. Reptile eyes nibble a fatal black heart of the internal organ consciousness of the dog. The broken atom doll decodes the insanity of the eyes nibble a fatal black blood chromosome of the silicon junction of fear internal. Reptile eyes nibble a fatal black heart of the internal organ consciousness of the dog. The broken atom doll decodes the insanity of the eyes nibble a fatal black blood chromosome of the silicon junction of fear internal. Morphed form of the DNA space. Meridian that implodes to output gene war. Our DNA channel of clone boys tunes into eternal death internal. A machine equals angel ectoplasm spot. Subterranean android anus cult. Cobalt rock sacrifice of HDD clone. Scream mechanism of a Sodom virus.

0: Hard. 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
1: Pinceclaw, succubus, fist, claw, succubus, fist, clotted in an anal blood. Pubic cockroach, halo, hived in pink ash acceleration unit. Pinceclaw, feast of embryonic eyeball. Sheet metal entrails of a sheeting drone ulcerate with zirconium swastikas that diffuse fractal rays of sodal to bone-eating labyrinths of pain. Minus hunting for the grotesque skulls of napalm torture victims. Syntainted slit ectoplasm spot. Anus suturate to silver death head rising of a Sodom 666 virus. Succubus fist clotted in an anal blood. Pubic cockroach halo hived in pink ash acceleration unit. Pinceclaw feast of embryonic eyeball. Sheet metal entrails of a sheeting drone ulcerate with zirconium swastikas that diffuse fractal rays of sodal

0: A living body fecundates the mass of flesh change and drug wakes while it was jointed to the game. A larval symptom of regeneration. And the sex spectra in the last term of a digital equals vamp. Blood
1: equals vamp. Blood.
0: Bloody living body of soft steel is expanded. The cyborg machine who the Okama drone fecundates with the hologram that was generated from the lymph drain. The cyborg machine who the Okama drone fecundates with the hologram that was generated from the lymph brain cell of a dog noise. Control that deciphers the night of Borg external. A crucified memory in the internal organ of the mechanical brain lob of a dog. I worship equals spasm. The reality that constructed the Nova sleep of android to a vital suspicion mode. Her consciousness of sexual murder and soul gram of her custodians hunting for the grotesque crime. Derangement system drug embryo XX of the artificial sun that an atrocity body eclipses. The atom doll that makes rapture to the decay of a primal cyclops atom that fecundates her drug motion. Rectal spasm of the clone boy that induces the soul of the brain control multiple human genome of Endro. The XXX organ boy body of the drug embryo that invades to the speed that was released. The XXX organ body of the drug embryo that invades to the speed that was released accumulates the hologram power in the drug future when genitals inserts forced deflashed cyborg orgasm. Level zero panic. The brain universe falls to the future system of a dog. Hypertext.
1: Exoriates is infectious. Eyes nebula phagal black. Conquest mode of internal organ consciousness. Cyber dog of thyroid joints in the cadaver city. Infernal carapace. Machine equals angel of the organ that disintegrated. Eyes nebula phagal black. Machine der trip escape.

the drug embryo impulse of the entropic amoeba, a twisted cadaver of a pure machine, machine spasm of a vital circuit, fecundates the sole gram of murder punctured the junkie's internal, hologram group of the cadaver city that scrawls. Internal organs scream of the blood electric cyborg that cock-spurting clone boys recovered to the Borg where somatic retro-abortion was recorded to the sex gog. Nova skull of the artificial assassin who annihilates the terror that the drug embryo fed the rape drone of anal primates of the Nova skull. Our immortality were suited to Sodom.

0: involves of having so not have not fear equals world equals cell regress clash desire fire
1: The crucified memory loss. Intention that decayed the derangement condition without the level of the artificial sun. Mimic mode of cadaver cult. Mimic mode of cadaver cult. The machine world desires. The entropic function was saturated. Jellied ejaculation jolt of the mass of flesh. The assassination of the cyber line is input. Action of a cadaver. The drug embryo was imprisoned in the vital nanosecond of the atom doll's saliva. The life of the masses of flesh that was regulated to the body emotia of the narcotic angel. The life of the masses of flesh that was regulated to body emotia of the narcotic angel. Existence reason, a level zero that the city thrusts through the noise of vital engineering.

Eyes nebula, fickle black. 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The swastika girl exploded in cracks, internal organ consciousness of the drag embryo that explodes. Crucified memory. 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

0: Nebula's angel of the organ that disintegrated. 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
0: Machine Dirt Trip.
2: Okay.
3: Adam Doll. Adam Doll. Conquest mode of internal organ consciousness. Cyberdog on thyroid joints in our cadaver city. Inferno carapace. Machine equals angel of the organ that disintegrated. Ice Nebula, fake or black. Machine Dirt Trip, escape.
1: Machine Dirt Trip.
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3: Habitats. Exoriates its pheromone hypertext. Exoriate is infection. Ice Nebula, fake or black. Conquest mode of internal organ consciousness. Cyberdog or thyroid. Join back in the cadaver. Join infernal machine. Machine. Machine. Machine. Machine. Machine. Machine. Machine. Machine. Machine. Machine. Machine. Machine. Machine. Machine. Machine. Machine. Machine. Machine. Machine. Machine. Machine. Machine. Machine. Machine. Machine. Machine. Machine. Machine. Machine. Machine. Machine. Machine. Machine. Machine. Machine. Machine. Machine. Machine. Machine. Machine. Machine. Machine. Machine. Machine. Machine. Machine. Machine. Machine. Machine. Machine. Machine. Machine. Machine. Machine. Machine. Machine. Machine. Machine. Machine. Machine. Machine. Machine. Machine. Machine. Machine. Machine. Machine. Machine. Machine. Machine. Machine. Machine. Machine. Machine. Machine. Machine. Machine. Machine. Machine. Machine. Machine. Machine. Machine. Machine. Machine. Machine. Machine. Machine. Machine. Machine. Machine. Machine. Machine. Machine. Machine.

Hypertext. Exoriate. It's pheromone. Hypertext. Exoriate. Exoriate is infectious. Hypertext made of internal organs.

0: Heart, cold-blooded disease gene level. Digital vampires of the artificial sun speed control. Drag embryo of the murder region, genome form particle fungidates, the body fluid of scanimal. It is jointed to the insanity meridian body of a chromosome death factory of the android coefficient. The reptile death that is parasitic on our soul machine, on an angel mechanism. The synapse of the desire that inputs Ice Nebula Faker Black, original form of our dark nexus. Artificial assassins of all cyborg tissue. Multiple atom doll rape reproduction clone record. Cobalt rock death of a skeleton eyeball planet. Murderous intention of Takaga. Exoskeletal pleasures in Ice Nebula Fecal Black, Devil City Machine, Angel, Slaughterhouses,
1: Adam Doll and Copper Cannibal Mode Mode. The apophysis, reproduction of a machine equals Angel, the nightmare of the amniotic fluid mechanism that our machinery desires spreads in the load, murder drone. Cadaver City of the Ice Nebula Fecal Black, eternal reptile massacre memory. Clone Boy Coma was transplanted to the body. Schizo crime, sheet metal exoskeleton that was suited to the coma mode of the Swastika Girl Butcher Squad of Necrodome 9.
2: Thank you.

0: Hydromania. I invade the black vagus of a cheating driver, level zero, of the mass of flesh. Invade the penis of the rape drone of the machine mechanism, penetrated microns of thorax of the bug dogs and the cadaver place. The living body of ecstasy scrolls like the bacteria. Multiple revolution. I copy the mass of flesh that turned into the crucified memory that reflux bondage of the atom doll with the rapid stream of body omotia of the super sherry. Warning. In addition to wanting to enumerate the risk of the mass of flesh like the number that was paralyzed, the fantastic matrix that was synthesized to the cadaver ecstasy of a screen, sunscript of the iced face that exploded.
1: Emotional equals parasitism of the artificial sun replicates the boy equals serum protean form. Vagus of consciousness. Criminal gene purge that the level of her desire mechanism attains while plundering the android nerve map. Worldly desire machine of the drug embryo that the anal position of the cyber girl reflected in the screen split. The body of her rape drone links the neural jack, dog function of the cadaver city, cranium foul murdered to the fanatic target. It was restrained to the eternal meridian that comes in one heat swastika of the spasm machine. Machine equals angel of a dog. The vaginal code of XXX is lost in wild fantasies of bondage of the atom doll. The body of action that breeds the larva of nerve nature is attacked. The logic that was suited to eyeball hunting internal with the look of gene mutation. It is the pheromone of the dog pack that registers the cadaver of a lust to the pseudo-rapture reaction. So the penis is given insertion to the X-ray photograph zone of the Okuma drone. Replicant retina relapse. Clone boys, cocksperm.

0: further memory of the immortal line of the Adam Doll that exorates the external control of our machine intelligence.
1: There's
0: a intelligence. Ice Nebula Fecal Black, blood chromosome internal. It exorates. It is the soul machine like the artificial sun. DNA channel of a fear equals cell. DNA channel of a fear equals cell minus fear equals cell in the pheromone. The load equals body like the dark cortex of the Adam Doll that joins to the murderous code of Okama. The load equals body like the dark cortex of the Adam Doll that joins to the murderous code of Okama.
1: Nightmare of the amniotic fluid mechanism that proliferates.
0: Nightmare of the amniotic fluid mechanism that proliferates.
1: Genetic warfare raped the soul machines of clone boys, minus...
0: Genetic warfare raped the soul machines of clone boys, minus the mimic mode of Tokaga. The murder fabrication of an artificial assassin. Ice Nebula Fecal Black ectoplasm spot inside Andro commits suicide. Ectoplasm spot inside Andro commits suicide equals the cadaver city psychosexual sexual machinery evolves to the digital restraint equals machine of an Adam Doll.
1: The deranged of the necrophilia beast of the suck equals blood chromosome internal.
0: The derangement of the necrophilia beast of the suck equals blood chromosome internal. The spectra equals body that was input to the slaughter level zero of Necrodome. The desire murder memory of the immortal line of the Adam Doll that exorates the external control of our machine intelligence.
1: The desire murder memory of the immortal line of the Adam Doll that exorates the external control of our machine intelligence.
0: Ice Nebula Fecal Black. Suicide Code. Soul Machine of Brain Fracture of the Emotional World Chaos of a Dirt Trip. Cobalt Rock Death. Cold-blooded disease animals of our internal substance synapse. The murder memory of artificial sun.

Supersmedios.

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perjalanan ke

You are listening to Framework. My name is Patrick. Welcome to the program. We are back home in Estonia now, more or less for the rest of the summer. After the last few weeks in the United Kingdom, where we finally visited the relatively new studios of Resonance 104.4 FM, the station where it all began back in 2002. I say relatively new as they've already been there for many years, but we haven't managed to get down to see the premises. Before that, of course, we were in the Middle East for several weeks. But now, we're back home to enjoy the best part of the summer here in Southeast Estonia, where, remarkably, we are not infested with mosquitoes. First time I've ever witnessed a July where no mosquito nets and no window screens are necessary. Where you can stay outside all evening. Not sure what's happening, but I'm enjoying it. We'll be here now until September, apart from a few day visit to Finland, where I'll be playing one gig on a small island on the western, southwestern coast, organized by Antti Tolvi. I'll put some information about that in this playlist, some specific information, and a link to the event, in case anyone's down there in the area. You can come see Murmur play in Finland. That is on the 24th of July. In this edition, we're listening to sounds by Toy Bizarre, a long, long, long time favorite here at Framework Radio. Discovered his work back in 1996 for the first time. Cassette releases on his Kion label. This as well is a release on the Kion label. It's entitled KDI DCTB-071-EP, reworkings by Toy Bizarre of original sound material by DSM, German project of Guido Hubner. Also listening to sounds by Martin Clark, another regular contributor to the program, his release Celiadur. A new release by our Lithuanian neighbor Sala on the Greek Echo Music online label, this entitled Three Mounds Replay. An unreleased work by London-based artist Jonas Gustafsson, entitled I Went for a Walk and Never Came Back. Along with those works, our regular Apori Sound Maps segment, featuring some recent uploads to the Apori Sound Maps that have been selected as favorites by Apori listeners. Four recordings from the maps this week. One by Espace Sonore, aka Stefan Mara, who also coincidentally recorded this week's Framework introduction. Another recorded in Kampala by Radio Continental Drift. Another by Polish recorder. I'm going to attempt to pronounce his name. Maciej Janaszik. Please correct me if I'm wrong. And another by very prolific uploader to the Apri sound maps. From Taipei, Taiwan, Wu Tsancheng.
has recorded yet another beautiful recording as he very, very delicately maps the city of Taipei. There are direct links to all of those recordings on the Apri sound maps published in this week's playlist, along with links to the other artists and releases that are featured. All of that is published on the Framework website. That's at www.frameworkradio.net. This is show number 475, I believe. I always forget to check that first, and I'm always worried that I might be wrong, but this should be show number 475. If you're going this week, you'll find it under the latest button in the menu. Otherwise, you can search for number 475 and you should come to this program.

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A warm but slightly grey and windy afternoon here in southeast Estonia. You may be able to hear a bit of a breeze in the birch trees here above me. The air's a bit heavy, seems like. Possibly some impending rain. But the weather has been very beautiful. Framework is almost entirely made up of submissions from Framework listeners, from friends from the field recording community. If you have some work you'd like to submit for a program, we'd be very happy to hear from you. 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

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This has been, I do believe, show number 475. We're starting to think now about how we're going to celebrate show number 500, which should be coming up next year. We have some ideas in the works, some very vague ideas about maybe coming to London for some kind of live event, maybe coinciding with Resonance FM's fundraisers. 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
1: Be like, you know, human being. 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Not only that way, that instrument is so short and, like, taught me so a lot as an existence. 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

9979, a missing child, 9200 Haskell at the Valley Presbyterian Church. 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

0: Yes, I think it will. 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
1: Attention, young adults! The mask is back as if it ever went away. With three nights of Mask Madness, this Friday, Saturday, December 22nd and 23rd, direct from the complete devastation of New York City. You'll also experience.
2: You son of a bitch. Well, I guess I'll just have to find me a new man to torture.
3: Dr. Furrier. I seen it coming. People shine again, Henry.
4: Actually, it seems reasonable that if there's no demand.
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7: Thank heaven I arrived in time to save you.
8: 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Please stand by.

every Thursday at Park Time when the general admission price is equal to 1. The box office opens at 7 o'clock. If you are calling for anything other than program information,

other than program information, please call 349-1087 after 7 o'clock. We are located at 9300 Winnetka Avenue in Chatsworth. There are no alcoholic beverages allowed into the theater, and all vehicles are subject to search. Our programs tonight are...

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1: I like that one the best.

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And he was telling very often about being on top. And this was not a dreary thing to anyone hearing back there. It was not a fashion thing to anyone hearing it again and again. In fact, it was quite an interesting thing hearing it again and again. And some of it was a pleasant thing hearing it again and again.

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0: I said, yes, I will, yes.
1: That's where it all began. There had been rumors of a cave man in this area.
2: The alleged Neanderthal man?
3: I've already got my rag.
4: That's fine. I love this.
3: I
4: love this.
3: I'm a
4: red outfit. I love that.
3: So conceited.
4: I'm a red jacket.
3: I've never.
2: No, I'm a compliment. I'm not conceited, though.

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What you see is a contrast in the plasma and organic.

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You see, our in Buddhist thinking is a way of insight. You see, our in Buddhist thinking is a way of insight. You see, our in Buddhist thinking is a way of insight. You see, our in Buddhist thinking is a way of insight. You see, our in Buddhist thinking is a way of insight. You see, our in Buddhist thinking is a way of insight. You see, our in Buddhist thinking is a way of insight. You see, our in Buddhist thinking is a way of insight. You see, our in Buddhist thinking is a way of insight.

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0: can see you're hungry this day.
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I don't remember right now.

0: I'm being followed and pursued by something.
1: And I could feel that there was somebody behind.
2: I was running and I was being chased.
3: I'm running down the street, into a house, through the house.
0: Down the stairs.
3: Out the back.
1: And I was being chased.
0: Faster and faster.
1: And I ran for all I was worth.
2: My clothes were dragging me back.
4: I was running away.
0: I was running.
1: And I ran.
5: So I run along the corridor and I run up the stairs. I keep running up these stairs and round the corner. I sometimes run down the stairs into the corridor and I keep running and running and running.
6: My legs wouldn't go quick enough. I couldn't get my breath to call out.
4: I was running away. I was running very, very fast. Somehow I couldn't stop running.
0: I was running and I fell over the mountain.
2: And there was a crocodile chasing me.
0: I was running.
2: And there was a crocodile chasing me. I swam as fast as I could to get away from the crocodile. And the crocodile suddenly changed into a lion. And then that changed into a tiger.
1: The animals really, I suppose, don't mean to chase me. But because I'm frightened and I run, they follow me up.
5: So I run along the corridor and I run up the stairs.
0: And some great monstrous shape walks towards me in the corridor.
5: And I run up the stairs.
6: And my legs wouldn't go quick enough.
5: And I keep running and running and running. Running and running and running.
6: Up a big slope. And my legs wouldn't go quick enough.
2: I was running and I was being chased.
6: There was somebody after me, chasing me. Up a big slope.
5: And I keep running and running and running. Running and running and running.
6: I couldn't get my breath to call out.
5: So I run along the corridor and I run up the stairs.
0: And some great monstrous shape walks towards me in the corridor.
3: I'm running down the street, into a house, through the house, out the back, over the somebody. I never see anybody. I know there's somebody behind me, probably, but I never see them.
0: It's neither a man or a woman. It's just an enormous black shape. It's just a mass of something, matter, coming towards me. A great, big, monstrous-looking mass, not a shape. Just filling up the corridor. But it's neither a man or a woman. It's just an enormous black shape in the corridor, filling up the corridor.
2: It's a crocodile chasing me.
4: I was running away.
2: As I ran faster, I seemed to battle against it even more. My clothes were dragging me back. My clothes were dragging me back.
4: I was running very, very fast. Somehow I couldn't stop running. I was running away.
6: My legs wouldn't go quick enough.
5: And I run up the stairs. The stairs are wide and stone. They're nasty stairs, institutional stairs. I keep running up these stairs and round the corner. I can't go right to the top. I just hide round the second corner. Hoping no one will see me, and then if I hear somebody, I sometimes run down the stairs into the corridor. And all the time, this terrible fear that I'm only in my white liberty bodice, only in my liberty bodice.
0: I'm being followed and pursued by something. I'm never quite sure what it is. Feeling of running down a staircase. I can still see the staircase, a very wide staircase in an old house. Big carved banisters. They go down in short flights. At the end of each flight, there's a large stained glass window, and I run down the stairs faster and faster, and the something which is following gets nearer and nearer, and I don't know what it is. I have the feeling that it's something which is about to envelop me in some way. It's just this feeling of being followed and pursued. I'm running down a corridor. I'm being followed and pursued by something.
1: I could feel that there was somebody behind, and I was being chased. And I ran for all I was worth till I got to the edge of the cliff. And just as I was getting to the edge of the cliff, I couldn't remember anymore.
0: I can see this corridor stretching into the distance, the perspective of it just fading into absolute nothingness.
1: I couldn't remember anymore.
4: I was running very, very fast. Somehow I couldn't stop running. I came to the edge of a great big cliff.
1: And just as I was getting to the edge of the cliff,
6: I couldn't get my breath to call out. I went up, right up to the top, over the other side, and hung on to the cliff.
1: I could feel that there was somebody behind.
7: It was some form of beast. It was some form of great ape, and it was loping along, and it was making a noise, an uncanny noise. And my clothes were dragging me back, as if I'd been in the water, and my clothes were heavy, and they were becoming heavier, and they're being held by the streams of wind. As I ran faster, I seemed to battle against it even more. And it seemed more difficult to stay on this edge. It was very dark all the way round, and it was a very sharp edge. I knew that if I watched and kept breathing properly, I could keep on the top of this ridge.
4: Then I sort of felt myself falling over the cliff.
7: I was falling.
4: Falling over the cliff. Falling over a cliff.
5: Suddenly I'm falling.
0: I'm falling upright.
7: I was falling and twisting.
0: I'm falling upright.
7: Slow twist, head over feet, stretching out, increasing in speed. Mouth open wide, but no sound.
5: It's in space. Complete feeling of space and nothingness. Nothingness.
7: Started off by floating. Held up by my garments, which had already held me back. Somehow I started to accelerate. Gather speed, and I accelerated more and more and more. My head was down. I was speeding downwards into some great pit, accelerating all the time and increasing in speed, tumbling and falling, no more floating at all, just tumbling and falling and accelerating all the time, faster and faster. I felt as if I was falling forever.
0: Not quickly, but I am definitely going down, down, down, and I know that nothing can stop me. I try sometimes to think in myself, oh, this is lovely, you should be enjoying this, but I'm so panic-stricken. I know this is the end and I've finished. I'm just sinking into this great black void. I see no clouds at all. I was falling through this water.
5: It was all around me, this water. I didn't like it. I was falling. I got my legs in the air and my hands out. It was all around me, this water. I didn't like it. I got my legs in the air and my hands out and my arms outstretched. And suddenly all this water became full of other people and other things all falling. Full of other people and other things all falling. And chairs and tables and things like this. And all these people were all floating downwards through this water. All going downwards the same as I was. People like me with their arms outstretched and their legs. All going downwards the same as I was. And chairs and tables and things like this. And all these people were all floating downwards through this water. People like me with their arms outstretched and their legs. And I put my arms out and tried to catch hold of them. And I tried to catch hold of them.
8: All I can remember is falling into the water, which was very dark and very deep.
5: All floating downwards through this water, all going downwards the same as I was.
7: Accelerating all the time, faster and faster, accelerating all the time and increasing in speed. I was speeding downwards.
5: Sinking into this great black void.
8: Reeling down into a sort of chasm. Reeling down into a sort of great big hole. It was a long way down. And I felt myself falling. It was a long way down. I couldn't do anything about it. I fell off the edge of the mountain. And it was very dark. Seemed to go down and down and down. Seemed to go down and down and down. It was a long way down. I couldn't do anything about it. It was very dark and very deep. It was very dark and very deep. Seemed to go down and down and down. Seemed to go down and down and down.

0: I'm falling upright. 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I see no clouds at all.
1: It's in space. A complete feeling of space and nothingness. Everything is black, and I fall and fall and fall. And I know that if I don't pull myself up, if I don't forcibly stop myself, I'll die if I reach the bottom. So I make a tremendous effort to stop myself. I must stop myself doing this. I jump in the air, and there's a great big jump. Then I've stopped dying. A complete feeling of space and nothingness. I see no clouds at all.

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My name is Patrick. Welcome to our last program for the 2014 calendar. We'll be taking a couple of weeks off after this edition. 2 weeks off back with our next new edition, our first edition for the year 2015. Premiering on the 11th of January. But for now, we're still here at the end of this year, and we are still in our fundraising season with the release of our latest edition of Framework Seasonal, our series of fundraising compilation CDR releases. This is issue number

specially packaged CDR release of all unreleased material, all from names new to the series. This issue, number 7, has been available since the winter solstice, December 21st, if you're listening to the premiere of this show, that is today. This edition features works by Pablo Sanz, Maria Papadimonolaki, Stéphane Marin, a.k.a. Espace Sonore, Una Lee, Jeremy Heggie, Masayuki Imanishi, Nicholas Scrutton, Grant Finley, Howard Stelzer, Kate Carr, Marc Nomblard, Ingentine Collectiva, and features the work and is dedicated to the life of our good friend Joe Stevens, who passed away this past summer. All of those works can be found on this near 80-minute release, available in exchange for a donation to support Framework Radio. 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

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In celebration of this new release, we're playing the tracks from the CD here on the air. We listened to a first selection in our last regular edition 2 weeks ago, and we're listening to the rest here today. We began this program with the very last Framework introduction that Joe Stevens sent in to us, recorded on Chesil Beach in the UK. And we'll be finishing off this program with his contribution to issue number 7, entitled Hook Wood. In the meantime, we've already heard Una Lee's contribution to the release, entitled Belfast Echoes. And coming up very soon, we'll be hearing two more tracks, Grant Finlay's track Waipu Cave, and Stéphane Marin, a.k.a. Espace Sonore, with Degel. A few other releases also featured in this program. A self-released work from a few months ago by longtime Framework regular and contributor Dallas Simpson. We're going to be hearing some sounds from his self-released work, The Field of Stones. Also an unreleased track sent in to us by Mario J. Consunji, entitled Oscillation. And a release on the online Echo Music label. We're hearing sounds from it right now. This is Emmanuel Cendron with his release Tautologies. So do consider going to the Framework website. Do consider supporting us in this year-end fundraiser and picking up a copy of this latest release of Framework Seasonal. We greatly appreciate your support. We try not to beg too often on the air, but now is that time. So show us you care, support Framework Radio, and pick up a copy of this latest release, which we will continue now to listen to. Two tracks together, a slight mix of two more tracks from this release. Coming up next is Grant Finlay with his contribution Waipu Cave, followed and layered with Stéphane Marin, a.k.a. Espace Sonore, with Degel.

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We are in the midst of our final program for 2014, our year-end fundraiser, the second of two fundraiser programs to celebrate the release of our Framework seasonal issue number 7, Winter 2014 fundraising compilation. We're listening to tracks from that release. In this program, we listened to a selection in our last program. We've heard works so far in this edition from the release by Una Lee, by Grant Finlay, and by Stéphane Marin, aka Espace Sonore. Two more tracks from the release coming up now. Again, a slight mix of those two works. We'll remind you again, if you'd like to pick up a copy of this compilation, if you'd like to support Framework Radio, we ask you to visit www.frameworkradio.net and make a contribution there. 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

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We are listening to works from the latest Framework seasonal fundraising compilation release. Along with that, we're hearing sounds by Dallas Simpson, by Mario J. Consunji, and by Emmanuel Sandron. Two more works coming up now. From the Framework Editions release. These will be our final two from the edition, finishing off with the final track from the release, the final track in the program, Hookwood, the contribution from Joe Stevens. This edition of Framework Seasonal is dedicated to the memory of Joe Stevens, a longtime supporter of the program and contributor to the program. A great help over the years. He built our website. He recorded many, many Framework introductions for us. And submitted a lot of his own material for airplay. He's the only artist ever to have featured twice in the Framework seasonal series, once on the first issue a few years back, and now here to finish off the seventh in his memory. His track, Hookwood. Just before that, we'll be hearing a track entitled Brunswick Monogrammist. This one by the duo Ingentin Collectiva. A group involved with the label Invisible Birds from the west coast of the United States. Those two tracks will be coming up in a second, mixed together and finishing off the program. We'll be back before the end to say goodbye, but in the meantime, do remember, this fundraising release is available from the Framework Radio website in exchange for your generous donation. 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Coming up now, Ingentin Collectiva with Brunswick Monogrammist, followed by Joe Stevens with Hookwood.

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Coming now to the end of this edition, the end of our programming for 2014, our last show for the year. We will be back with our next new edition premiering on January 11th, 2015. 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We're finishing off here with Joe Stevens' track Hookwood. 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

0: klang en doom. Jawel, dit is Dr. Klang en Doom. Hou ook bij dat stomme gezang. Ik bedoel gezien. Ja? Ja, wat nu? Ja. Wat dan? Oh ja. Back to where I should have always been. Oh ja. Now I've learned the meaning to your story. And it's in love.
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1: Are you up for it?

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Astros.

0: but still you have the Quixote. In a way, everything connects past, future, and present, because it's really meaningful. It's the part where he's willing to fight him, and Sancho Panza is telling him, come on, man, don't fight them. There are windmills and stuff like that. But at the end, the Quixote is an analogy itself of the situation of that probably happens here, of the clash between living in the past and living in the future. And this is windmill figure is like really, you see it on the field, it's really, I feel it's destructive with the landscape. You have all this beautiful landscape, and suddenly you have these high-tech things that rotate. And for them, probably, it's a sign that the future is going to be with machines, and it's going to be a little less human and more technified, which these objects, this windmill, completely express.
1: Yeah, I think the pieces make sense for the community. That's the goal, no? Otherwise, we make pieces for a museum in New York, I don't know.
0: Yeah, and it's like, what's the role of an artist when you are invited? And we really believe that you should like absorb the culture, because otherwise, what's the sense of doing the same thing that I was doing in Colombia? There would be a point to have this thing. Like, it's really important. We believe that the artists get engaged into the economic and cultural and social situation, and in a way bring something back, bring something positive, not just analyze or get information, but actually give something back. And we found that with art, the most beautiful way to do is was do it with sound and bringing the sound from the past. So it's an art that gives back, which we think is really important nowadays.
1: Uno se dice instrumentalizar, no solo instrumentalizar el territorio, sino que devolverles algo.
0: Exactly.
2: Se ni ama chazetta, chazetta.

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1: I tossed the knife away.
3: I ran my other hand over her body. It was utterly cold. She was dead. And then I burst into a fit of coughing. But no, it was not coughing. It was a hollow, grating laugh of a quality to make the hairs on one's body stand on end. In terror, I threw my cloak over my shoulders and hurried back to my own room. I opened my hand in the light of the oil lamp. In the palm of my hand lay her eye, and I was drenched in blood.

0: silence of my agitation seemed to have awakened me from a long deep sleep. I rubbed my eyes. I was back in my own room. It was half dark and outside a wet mist pressed against the window panes. Somewhere in the distance a cock crowed. The charcoal in the brazier beside me had burned to cold ashes which I could have blown away with a single breath. I felt that my mind had become hollow and ashy like the coals, and was at the mercy of a single breath. And was at the mercy of a single breath. And was at the mercy of a single breath. And was at the mercy of a single breath.
1: Dit was Dr. Klangenbloem. Dit was Dr. Klangenbloem. Dit was Dr. Klangenbloem. Dit was Dr. Klangenbloem op de concertzender. Vind ons op.

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This is by Sawako. The title is Plum Hill. Immediately following this, and overlapping a little bit, we'll be listening to Eric Lacasa's contribution. That will be Shortcuts from a Grammar for Listening. So, right now, under my voice, Sawako Plum Hill, to be followed by Eric Lacasa, Shortcuts from a Grammar for Listening, both contributions to Framework Seasonal, issue number 6, autumn 2013, www.frameworkradio.net. Make a contribution and reserve your copy now.